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0: Is this some sort of hip music that I don't understand?

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And you might know how to play with fire.

David Bowie, Let's Dance. I det her Teamwork Dance Mix. Everybody Let's Dance. Backstreet Boys versus David Bowie. Og så er jeg videre med Bonnie Tyler. Og en af de helt store heartbreaking sange, Total Eclipse of the Heart, Tribute of Love Remix.

Neil Tennant, Chris Lowe, Pet Shop Boys, Arthur Baker, Club Mix. Udgaven her er nummeret, hedder Suburbia. I Promised Myself. Det var et stort hit for Nick Kamen i sin tid. Og det er den, vi skal have fat i her.

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You understand? Now, in order to become good dancers, you must follow me closely and do exactly as I do. You understand?

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